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Okay, and you confirm only 75 kilogram of DG, is that correct? Okay, perfect. 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

All stations, this is Silent Coast Guard. Here is the Maritime Safety Information Broadcast. Gale warning. There are currently no gale warnings in force for sea areas Dover, White, Portland and Plymouth. Inshore waters forecast issued by the Met Office at 0001 UTC on Saturday, 4th July 2026. Inshore waters forecast to 12 miles offshore for the period 0000 UTC Saturday, 4th July to 0000 UTC

0: Joburg traffic, Joburg traffic. Oslo Star, call sign Vector 7 Alpha 6979.
1: Oslo Star, this is Joburg traffic, Vector 05, Lieutenant 05.
0: 05. Joburg traffic, Oslo Star.
1: Oslo Star, this is Joburg traffic, good morning, please confirm your present position, call center.
0: Yes, this is Oslo Star, position latitude 49 degrees, 55 decimal 7 north, longitude 002.26 decimal 0 west. I'm Oslo Star, my call sign Vector 7 Alpha 6979. Request permission to alter my course to port side, proceeding to Portland, UK.
1: Okay, no problem, but to alter your course, you have to stay, to wait to be out of the DHS. You are not out of the DHS currently. You are to the tickle mine before the end of the DHS. So when you are out of the DHS, you can turn to port and go to your destination.
0: Thank you very much. 2 nautical miles more, I will alter to my destination. Thank you very much.
1: Good watch. Joburg traffic out.
0: Thank you all.
2: Local navigation warning. There is currently one local navigation warning in force. Christchurch Bay, Milford-on-Sea. Special work in position 50 degrees 42.75 minutes north, 001 degrees 36.9.
3: Yes, good morning, Joburg traffic. This is Rete Mercer flying.
2: Range information for Saturday, 4th July 2026. All times are in UTC. In the English inshore traffic zone, the Hyde military firing range is clear. In the English inshore traffic zone, the Lyd military firing range is active today from 0730 until 1130 with a danger range of 3 nautical miles. The eastern and southern extension will be in use. Lulworth military firing range is clear. Straight Point military firing range is active today from 0800 to 2245. Triple range is clear.
3: Okay, position. Latitude 50 degrees, 08, decimal 5 minutes.
2: That concludes the maritime safety information broadcast. The next broadcast from the station will be in approximately 3 hours' time. This is Vernon Coast Guard.
3: And the present speed is 19.1.
1: Okay, what's your last protocol? Destination and PCA,
3: port of, next port of call is Saint-Germain, and ETA is July 6th of 2026 at around 12 noon or UTC 11 o'clock.
4: Yes,
1: correct.
3: Maximum draft 14.2, even keel.
1: Okay, and how many people on board?
3: 24. 2 Ford, including master.
1: Okay, what is the total weight and the type of cargo that you have on board?
3: General cargo.
1: Okay, what is the total weight, please?
3: Total cargo 118844 tons.
1: You're confirmed. 118844. Is that correct?
3: Yes, that's correct.
1: Okay, what is the weight of your DC?
4: Just last time I'm with you.
1: DC weight, plus my
4: car. Your call sign is Charlie, Quebec,
3: okay, 2.1.
4: Victor, Romeo,
3: decimal
4: Papa, Zimar,
3: 4.178 kilograms, plus 2.2. Total, 2.5.7.044 kilograms, plus 3.277.651.396 kilograms, plus 4.2.318.67.400 kilograms, plus 4.3. We have 0.001.
4: Oh, it's all good. Now, can you give me your present
3: course? 0.000 kilograms. Class 5.1, finish. Class 5.2, 9600 decimal 0 kilograms. Class 6.1.
4: Okay, copy. 7, 1, 1, can you confirm me that you come from Sinas and you are going to Le Havre? Is it correct, over?
3: Class 8, 2, 3, 5, 1, 9, 6 decimal 612 kilograms.
4: Okay, copy.
3: Decimal 396.
1: Okay, class 4.2. 318.67. Decimal 4. Is that correct?
3: Yes,
4: okay,
3: that's correct.
4: Okay, we'll copy. Please stand by.
1: Okay, class 4 decimal 3. 1 kilogram. Is that correct?
3: 0.001.
1: Okay, class 5 decimal 1. 3600 kilogram. Is that correct?
3: Yes, that's correct.
1: Class 5 decimal 2. 9600 kilogram. Is that correct?
3: Yes, that's correct.
4: Station calling Jobourg Traffic, can you say again your name and your call sign, over?
1: 1150 decimal 37 kilogram. Is that correct?
3: Yes, that's correct.
1: Class 8. 23516 decimal 61 kilogram. Is that correct?
3: 2, 3, 5, 1, 9, 6, decimal 612.
1: Okay, and class 9, 350, 362 kilograms. Is it correct?
4: Yes, madam, can you say again your call sign, over?
1: Okay, and what are your bunker figures, please? Fuel oil, diesel oil, gas oil, and low oil running on board?
3: High fuel 4, we have 8559. Metric ton. Very low sulfur, 1715 metric ton.
4: Yes, with the side chart from Jumbo Traffic is for your report, over.
3: Metric ton. Lube oil, 389 metric
4: ton. Yes, madam, question. It's for VTS report, question.
1: Okay, and the diesel oil,
3: please. 1 moment. Hey, sorry, sir. Diesel
4: would,
3: oil,
4: side Charles Stallone from Jour Traffic on Channel 1 question. You are calling us for your report. Is
1: okay,
4: it correct, over?
3: All in good condition.
4: Okay, we're on the good. Please stand by on 131. We contact you back, okay?
3: Thank you.
4: Yes, sir, I'm still with you. Please stand by, over.

0: Attendez, c'est M-Fluna, this is Jobo Traffic, please switch 05. M-Fluna, 05.
1: Ok, sir, thank you for your patience. Question, can you give me your bunker figure? So fuel oil, diesel oil, gasoil and lube oil.
0: Yes,
1: sir, correct. I have the bunker figures. Over. Ok, stand by.
0: Okay, and your cockpit? Your present cockpit. Okay, what's your last?

You confirm Cartagena, Spain. Is that correct? Okay, what's your maximum draft? Okay, how many people on board? Okay, what is the total weight and the type of cargo that you have on board?

Ah, ok, en doit travailler au point de café Gurk. What are your bunker figure, please? Fuel oil, diesel avec gasoil and lube oil remaining on board. Okay, do you have any defect or any problem? I'll copy everything, PC to your destination, good ocean 1216, Jovo Comic out.

0: Ma travessen inyeti Japanderevski, inyeti Japanderevski, si robo kafik deri.
1: Yes, boy, this is Ignati Japanderevski.
0: Please switch 05, channel 05.
1: 05.

0: Okay, what's your last protocol? Destination NCTA, please.
1: Last protocol, cabin pass USA. Cabin pass USA.
2: Yes, sir, please go ahead.
3: The train commuter has information service.
2: Okay, you confirm that you do not have marine diesel oil, over.
0: Okay, how many people on board, please?
1: Total crew on board, 28.
2: Okay, you only have very low sulfur fuel oil, MGO, and can you give me a lube oil, over?
1: The type of cargo on board is LNG. Quantity 168532.
2: Yes, can you give me your lube oil, over?
0: Okay, can you give me the weight in metric ton, please?
2: Okay, so only very low sulfur fuel oil and marine gas oil and lube oil. Okay, we'll copy.
0: Okay, you don't have the weight.
2: Question, your main engine is actually running on very low sulfur fuel oil or marine gas oil, over.
0: Okay, what are your bunker figures, please? What are your bunker figures, please? Fuel oil, diesel oil, gas oil and lube oil running on board.
1: Okay, bunker figure, our fuel oil is 1213
2: Okay, we'll copy. You are using a scrubber, thank you. Just a question for information. Is open or closed scrubber?
1: Lube oil 98000 liters.
0: Okay, do you have any defect or any problem on
2: board? Okay, we're on the scrubber. Thank you, sir. And do you have any defect or deficiencies?
0: I'll copy the defect for your destination. Good watch, channel 1216, the global traffic out.
1: Thank you, traffic 1216.
2: Okay, well copied. Thank you, sir, for your report. You can go back on channel 1316. I wish you a good watch. This was Jour Trafic, over, out.

is the Spain Palacios Information Service. The average wind direction is 276 degrees. The wind speed at Spain Palacios is 3 knots, gusting 4 knots. Message ends.

the same Kanye's K has information servers. The average wind direction is 2, 8, 6 degrees. The wind speed of same Kanye's K has is 5 knots, gusting 5 knots. Message ends.

Maricel, Woodside, Charles Salem, Woodside, Charles Salem. Bon trafic, je vais jouer. Yes, Woodside, Charles Allen, le bon trafic for the report. Could you please switch Allen? Channel

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0: Thank you very much. 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
1: Liquefied natural gas, IMO class 2.1, UN number 1972.
0: Operation, the
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The average wind direction is 2.62 degrees. The wind speed at Spain Palieciejas is 3 knots, gusting 6 knots. Message end.

Juif, je porte trafic. Yeah, Juif, situation clear with EMS Luna. Situation clear with the vessel on your starboard quarter. Ok sir, be careful, very close CPA.

0: Bonjour, Aluna, je bord trafic, good morning, channel 64, please.
1: Okay.

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Thank you. 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Good morning, sir. Good morning. Could you confirm Egypt?

0: Saint-Malo, je pense à quelque chose 13, vous me recevez.
1: Ok, copy, confirm you are coming from Saint-Nazaire. Area of Saint-Nazaire, that's correct. Ok, copy, your destination is Rotterdam with an ETA.
0: Saint-Malo, Saint-Malo, je pense à quelque chose 13, vous me recevez.
1: Copy, could you confirm me your maximum drop?
0: Ah, mais là, je vous trafic, pas de changement, tu veux d'animer?
1: Bord over.
0: Saint-Malo, pas très bien reçu, bon cas, au revoir.
1: Ok, copy, you confirm you are carrying sunflower oil, that's correct? 6000 metric tons? Could you give me an update of your bunker figures? The fuel oil, the diesel oil, gas oil, lube oil over? Okay, standing by.

0: now it's good. Now, can I have the total weight of your general cargo, please?
1: Ok, copie. No problem, no defect on board, over. Ok, all copy. Thanks for the report. I wish you safe passage to your destination, Rotterdam, and International 161. Bye-bye.
0: Copy, sir, thank you. 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

0: sir, thank you very much. 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Everything is good working.
1: Thank you for choosing 1316. 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

Yeah, you are not, you are not Golden Victor 7 Alpha 5 7 4. Prix du TGV au trafic 1 priorité.

0: Accueil au nage de votre institut.
1: Attention, téléphone.
2: If the same community has information servers, the average mean direction is 277 degrees. The mean speed of the community.
0: Agayuna, are you available?

0: Sizar Trader, Sizar Trader, Mike Sierra, Hotel November 7, je vous
1: retrouve. Oui, Sir, NKF, de continuer sur loop, please.
0: Yeah, good morning, Sizar Trader, Channel 6, sir, please.
1: Copy,
0: Sizar Trader, je vous
1: retrouve. Vous avez un problème, il est effectivement une bonne évolution de voir, attendez.
0: Yeah, good morning, sir. Calling you for the report, could you confirm GPS position, course and speed?
1: Welcome, sir. Thank you very much for your cooperation. I wish you a good trip and a nice night. Keep watching channel 1316 and bye-bye, je vous traffic out.

0: no change regarding the mantra.
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1: 6, 7, 5.
0: Okay, I'll copy. 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And have a nice day, bye-bye.
1: Eurotrader, je vous trafique Sweet Sentinel 5, Genève 05, je vous reporte. Genève 05.

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0: 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Ballast at
1: 0133 UTC, Saturday the 4th of July. There are currently no strong wind warnings in force. I say again, there are currently no strong wind warnings in force. The following two local navigational warnings are in force.
2: Welcome to Guernsey Coast Guard. First
1: warning, number 021. Read Guernsey, southeast coast.
0: Ok, c'est bien pris.
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0: C'est parfait, je vous souhaite une bonne navigation jusqu'à Flamanville et puis une bonne journée. Vous êtes très, très enlevé.
1: 0.02°, 31.7 west.
0: Ouais, merci à vous, bonne journée.
1: I say again, Guernsey, southeast coast. Saint Martin's Point Light in position 49°25.3 north and 002°31.7 west. Light extinguished. And the final warning, number 001, read Guernsey. East Coast, Rustell Light and Beacon in position 49°29.23 north and 002°28.78 west. Beacon out of position and light extinguished. I say again, Guernsey, East Coast, Rustell Light and Beacon in position 493.
3: This is Saint Pellier Key Information Service. The average wind direction is 2.82 degrees. The wind speed at Saint Pellier Key West is 4 knots, sucking 6 knots. Message end.
1: 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This concludes the Maritime Safety Information Broadcast.
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4: 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Information tide, 3.17 metres, wind from the west, 5 knots, wish you a very pleasant crossing. Now.

0: d'abord. 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
1: The sustained Calliope has information servers. The average wind direction is 2.84 degrees. The wind speed at sustained Calliope head is 3 knots, gusting 5 knots. Message end.

This is Spain Palio Pierhead Information Service. The average wind direction is 280 degrees. The wind speed of Spain Palio Pierhead is 7 knots, gusting 7 knots. Message ends.

0: This is Spain 28 GHz information service. The average mean direction is 276 degrees. The wind speed of Spain 28 GHz is 4 knots, gusting 8 knots. Message end.
1: Heinrika Schulte, Heinrika Schulte, je mords trafic. Heinrika Schulte, je mords trafic, please switch channel 64 to make your report, 64. Ah, sir, négatif, négatif. 64, 64.
2: Yes,
1: sir, let's make the report. Could you confirm GPS position, course and speed over?
2: Global Highway, Golden Gate, Foxtrot Uniform, India 8, please, Foxtrot Uniform, India 8. 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
1: Okay, it's reporting Bahamas or
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1: Bahamas or USA? Ok, copy. You're here on the 11th of July, that's correct, over? Ok, copy. Maximum draft 30 meters. That's correct, over?
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1: Okay,
0: the average
1: wind
0: direction is 276 degrees. The wind speed of Spain 28 GHz is 6 knots, gusting 9 knots. Message end.

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0: Christian, thank you. And do you have electric vehicle or not electric vehicle?
1: This is Spain, Carrier Care Health Information Service. The average wind direction is 2.75 degrees. The wind speed of Spain, Carrier Care Health is 6 knots, 9 knots. Message sends.

0: Ok, copie. No problème, no defect en temps. Ok, on copie Henri Cashwood, thanks for the report, and thank you for
1: having me. Do you have any problem in the detection mode? Everything is in good working condition. Welcome, sir. Thank you very much for your cooperation. I wish you a very good trip and a very good night. Crossing General 1316, and bye bye, je vous traverse.

0: at the same time as he has information servers. The average wind direction is 277 degrees. The wind speed at same time as he has is 6 knots, gusting 10 knots. Message end.
1: AOKS, je vous refrappe pic. Pic switch channel 64. Yeah, 64, please, 64. Yes, OK, je vous pratique. Good morning, sir. Let's start you report. You confirm you are coming from Vila do Conde, Brazil, destination Panthers. OK, copy. What is your ETA, hour?
2: Avec le Boca Winger, Boca Winger, Hotel 9, Hotel Alpha 6091, je vous trafique avec le 132.
1: Ok, copy. What is your maximum plot, over? Copy, and how many persons on board, over?
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1: confirm your cargo is safe.

0: continue au début, on va qu'à finir zéro fuel oil, gas oil, lube oil, over.
1: The sustained WP has information servers. The average wind direction is 2, 8, 5 degrees. The wind speed of sustained WP head is 5 knots, gusting 10 knots. Message ends.
0: Ok, copie, no problem, no defect on board.
2: Copy sir, so you don't have the
0: ok, that's well copy, thanks for your report. Issue, stay passage, keep watch channel 1 in the VTSM, 1 all the time, bye bye.
2: Well copy sir, now can I have your bunker figure?

0: with the same Pulliope Hertz information server. The average wind direction is 2.81 degrees. The wind speed of same Pulliope Hertz is 6 knots, crossing 10 knots. Message ends.
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0: It is same Kalioke has information service. The average wind direction is 279 degrees. The wind speed at same Kalioke head is 6 knots, gusting 10 knots. Message sends.
1: No sir, now I need to bunker figure 0.

It's the same Calliope Heads information servers. The average wind direction is 265 degrees. The wind speed at same Calliope Heads is 4 knots, gusting 8 knots. Message end.

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The average wind direction is 280 degrees. The wind speed at Spain Tunnel Keyhouse is 6 knots, gusting 8 knots. Message end.

that is the same time as he has information servers. The average room direction is 272 degrees. The wind speed the same time as he has. Or not. Stopping. Not. Method end.

that this same Calliope has information servers. The average wind direction is 272 degrees. The wind speed of same Calliope head is 6 knots, gusting 8 knots. Message end.

at the same time as he has information service. The average wind direction is 271 degrees. The wind speed at same time as he has is 7 knots, gusting 8 knots. Message end.

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The average room for erection is 2.

Island Zero VTS, that's all received, ETA 0430, 045, 5.2 on the draft, no defects, current DG. Present wind, here heads westerly, 526 knots, over.

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1: Charles Chieftain, VTS, that's received. 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Thanks for that, Chieftain.
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Yes, I have to Makutu, the Bourg traffic, good morning, channel 64, please, 64, over. Copy, what is the total weight of your cargo on board over? Yes, please. Okay, copy, and after that I will request the DT cargo class by class weight by weight over.

Ok, copy, could you give me your EG cargo class, weight by weight and so on, please? Yes, that's correct, sir.

0: RC Gemini, j'ai votre trafic. Please put a snake 5 at 0505.
1: Ok, sir, and I need the details for each class, each weight, please.
0: Yes, sir, correct. 05.

0: Market Service. Welcome to Tempest.
1: Yes, sir. What is your last port of call, your next port of call, and your CCP?
0: What are your bunker figures? Bunker figures. ROB. Fuel oil, diesel oil, gas oil, lube oil.
1: Well, computer, can I have your maximum draft and the number of two numbers on the

Canadien sur 24 figures privées. Yes, sir. Now I need your bunker figures, your aerobic quantity of fuel oil.

position, thanks for having any problem. And this is about everything in good working condition. Work position, thank you very much for the cooperation. So please, if you're watching,

Yes, Mineral Din Doc, je vous retrace, good morning sir. 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What is your last port of call, next destination?

0: Bishop found out 50 minutes before Lowhead.
1: Okay, sir, copy. And what is your maximum draft? Over. Copy. How many persons on board? Over. Copy. What is the cargo type on board? Copy. What are your bunker figures, Arobi? What are your bunker figures? Fuel, oil, diesel, or...

0: Victor, copie Kudu, just say again, only HSF office, HSF.
1: Charlie, Québec, Echo, November 5. Je vous trafique un signal 1-3-2.
0: Ok, well copy. No problem, no defect on board vessel, is in good condition, good order. Ok, that's well copy. Thanks for your report and have a safe passage to Sept-Îles, Canada. Bye bye.
1: Yes, sir. Good morning, Canada. Your last protocol, you may.

Kem New York, Kem New York, Kem New York, Delta Firefox, Tango 9, je bord trafic. Yes, Kem New York, je bord trafic, good morning sir, channel 64. Ah, 64.

0: copie confirme la source que vous livrable. Destination is Costa Colcos, Mexico. Ok, copie. What is your ETA to Mexico? Ok, copie. What is your maximum draft and how many persons on board? Type of cargo, you have IMO class 3 and Marspon NX 1, that's correct.
1: Separate. Okay, you can leave the baggage of traffic out.

0: again the UN number for this figure? Okay. Okay, and after that?
1: Crystal Arctic Golden Victor 7 Alpha 6108.

Welcome to the Thank you. Your meeting address is the facilitator in your assessment down on the screen. To secure your training, you can go to the remote screen to the way 6593.

problem no defect on board vessel is in good condition. Okay, so that's well copy. Thanks for your report. I wish you a safe passage. Bye bye.

that the same WK has information servers. The average wind direction is 291 degrees. The wind speed of same WK head is 5 knots, gusting 10 knots. Message end.

that the Spain PANUK has information service. The average wind direction is 288 degrees. The wind speed of Spain PANUK has is 6 knots, gusting 10 knots. Message end.

is the same time your kHz information servers. The average wind direction is 281 degrees. The wind speed at same time your kHz is 9 knots, gusting 10 knots. Message end.

that the Spain Calliope has information servers. The average room direction is 282 degrees. The wind speed at Spain Calliope Head is 8 knots, gusting 10 knots. Message end.

that this same Atelier K has information servers. The average room direction is 2, 8, 4 degrees. The wind speed of same Atelier K head is 5 knots, gusting 10 knots. Message ends.

is the same Tanya Kehat's information servers. The average room direction is 284 degrees. The wind speed at same Tanya Kehat is 7 knots, gusting 10 knots. Message end.

that the Spain Palliate has information servers. The Azotian direction is 282 degrees. The wind speed at Spain Palliate head is 6 knots, gusting 10 knots. Message end.

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0: What's up in that?
1: Yes, that's not the same, I'm going to pass the urine.
0: Now can you give me the way for
1: Atlantic Gem, je bord trafic.

À 64, 64. Atlantic James over traffic. Ok, copie, confirme la port of call was Melita, Melita destination of Rotterdam.

Okay, where will you pick up the passenger? Okay, copy at Cherbourg DC Pilot.

Okay, sir, well copy. What is your maximum draft and how many persons on board over? Copy, and how many persons on board? How many persons are you on board over? Okay, copy. And I have forgot your ETA to Rotterdam, please. ETA to Rotterdam. Okay, copy. Confirm your cargo is IMO class 3. UN number 1267, over. Copy. What is the quantity, please? Yes, affirmative.

Copie, no problème, no defect on board, over. All copy, Atlantic James, thanks for your report. Safe passage to Rotterdam and I will inform the signal station of your ETA in 4 hours to pick up someone. Yeah, copy, and for your information, you will have to contact the pilot station 2 hours, for the 2 hours notice on channel 12. Yeah, so have a nice day, bye bye.

This is Spain Tunnel Pierhead Information Server. The average wind direction is 3.04 degrees. The wind speed at Spain Tunnel Pierhead is 11 knots, gusting 11 knots. Message end.

0: If the same camera kid has information servers, the other team direction is 297 to the east. The wind speed of same camera kid head is 9 knots, roughly 12 knots. Message end.
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The average wind direction is 291 degrees. The wind speed of Spain Tunnel Q Health is 8 knots, 13, 12 knots. Message sends.

that the same Pagliacci has information servers. The average room direction is 282 degrees. The wind speed that same Pagliacci has is 8 knots, sustain 12 knots. Message ends.

Okay, do you have LNG? Do you have LNG on board for your bunker? The fuel on board, do you have LNG, liquefied natural gas? Okay, and can

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And do you have a AMG from camera detector, right?

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Yes, good afternoon again, sir. Please, can you confirm your present GPS position, latitude and longitude, over?

0: Ok, welcome. Can you confirm that your last port of call was Freeport, then your port of destination is Rotterdam, is it correct, over? Yes, your last port of call was Freeport, and your port of destination is Rotterdam, is it correct, over?
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0: Rotterdam,
2: qui a
0: over?
2: émis un Pan sur la VHF-16, ici le Cross de Bourg, me recevez-vous parler?
0: Yes, question. What is your estimate time of arrival to
2: Rotterdam,
0: Rotterdam, over?

Okay, well copy. What is your maximal draft? Maximal draft, and how many crew members are you on board over? Okay, well copy. Question: are you actually towing something, or loaded, or you are in ballast condition over?

0: Okay, so again, so you are actually towing a submergible barge, and your length of tow aft is 500 meters. Is it correct, over?
1: Okay, please stand by.

Okay, sir, second question. Your submerged barge is totally underwater or it's afloat, over? Okay, afloat, okay, thank you. Last, two other questions. Can you give me your bunker figure? So fuel oil, diesel oil, gas oil and lube oil, over.

Okay, sir, just for your information, when you will enter DST, TSS, we'll make an announcement to warn the other vessels that you are actually towing activities. So do not be surprised, it's a normal process. Do you copy, over? Okay, super. Thank you, sir, for your report. All good from my side. I wish you a good watch. You can go back on channel 13 and 16. This was Job of Traffic, over, out.

Telling her this is Jersey Coast Guard. Roger, 1 hour ETA to St Helier, giving 1908 a local time. A crew 36, passengers 66, vehicles 30, trailers positive on hazardous. A max draft 5.2 meters. Can you confirm your PEC, over? Assuming Jersey Coast Guard, that's received. And any defects to declare, sir? Jersey Coast Guard, Roger, all that information is well received. 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

Commissaire, how many vehicles on board? How many vehicles on board? How many Roro? How many vehicles on board? How many cars? Copy, sir. 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

Copy sir, no defects, no problem on board. 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Keep watching on 13 and 16. 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

officer, did you confirm your last port of call? 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You reach here 6th of July at 400 UTC, correct?

Richard, si tu confirmes your cargo on board, General Cargo is container. 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